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You know, you deserve better. If you don't know your worth,

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5: Greetings, loved ones. 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

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Look at here, baby. I'm all up on you, cause you representing California. West Coast.

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